0: 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Solo buena música en Super 100. Super 100, la radio de generaciones. No te pierdas la tanda de los 90. De lunes a viernes a las 3 de la tarde. La tanda de los 90. La música de tu generación. 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Solo buena música. 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Continuamos. Solo buena música en Super 100.
1: On a warm summer's evening, on a train bound for nowhere, I met up with a gambler. We were both too tired to sleep, so we took turns of staring out the window at the darkness till boredom overtook us. And he began to speak. He said, "Son, I've made a life

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It's 12:30. As you turn at your sideline, oh, something ain't right.

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1: I see trees of green, red roses too. I see them blue for me and you, and I think to

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1: You know, I was wondering, you know, if you could keep on, because the force, it's got a lot of power, and it makes me feel like, it makes me feel like.

just fine. Just fine. Don't grab, don't clutch, don't hope for too much. Don't breathe, don't achieve or grieve without leave. Don't check, just balance on the fence. 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Don't whisper, don't talk, don't run if you can.